Let's keep cranking through the year the Vietnam War ended and the Stones served up some goat's head soup. 1973.

0: The Rolling Stones with Do-Do-Do-Do-Do, Heartbreaker. Also in there was Golden Earring, and Pink Floyd kicked off that set. Our journey through 1973 will continue when Flashback returns.
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0: Pinfield, and this is Flashback. Welcome back to Flashback 1973, when Secretariat won the Triple Crown and Aerosmith scored their first major hit from their debut album.

0: McCartney and Wings from Band on the Run with Jet. We also heard from The Who, Led Zeppelin from Houses of the Holy, and Aerosmith opened our set. We'll have more from the year NASA launched the Skylab when 1973 returns.
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0: The Doobie Brothers wrapping up our 1973 rewind with Long Train Running. Before that, we heard from Elton John, the Steve Miller Band, and Joe Walsh started that set. Well, that's it for 1973, but we are far from done. Stick around and we'll kick off another hour when we come back.
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15: You ever wake up in the middle of the night or maybe first thing in the morning and notice drool on your pillow? Unless you're sleeping next to someone who hasn't already seen all your good, bad, and ugly, it's probably not that big a deal and not anything to worry about unless it's something that just started happening recently. When people drool at night, it's often because of a stuffy nose, acid reflux, or being a mouth breather. People who sleep on their stomach or side are more likely to drool than someone who sleeps on their back. But in some cases, drooling at night can be a warning sign of something more serious, like dental issues, sleep apnea, or even early symptoms of Parkinson's disease. If you're at all concerned about this, the best place to start is with an ENT doctor, an ears, nose, and throat doctor. They can recommend a sleep study to possibly get some answers. I'm Dr. Sanjay Gupta, helping you live a better life.
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0: I'm Matt Pinfield, and this is Flashback. Thanks for coming. How's it going? Today we're torn in two directions, but it's a good thing. This hour, we don't know if we're coming or going.

0: 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Before that, we had comings and goings from Nirvana, Fleetwood Mac, and Tom Petty. We're going to go away for a few minutes, but when we come back, there's more Two Directional Tunes.
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15: More and more people are using magnesium supplements to help them sleep. But are they safe? And do they really work? Well, first, let's talk about actual magnesium. That's an essential mineral that is needed for more than 300 different processes in the body, according to one dietitian. And most people get enough of it simply from the foods they eat. Now, if you're not getting enough, there are a few different types of supplements you can try. But as always, you should talk to your doctor before starting any new medication or supplement, whether it's prescription or over-the-counter. Now, when it comes to the science, we looked into this, and I gotta say, there's not a lot of strong evidence that magnesium supplements will actually help you sleep. They might help you manage pain, they might help you lower your stress levels, or work to get your muscles to relax. And maybe it's those things then that help you get some better sleep. I'm Dr. Sanjay Gupta, helping you live a better life.
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Bryan Adams with a song about the dilemma between settling down or trying to become a rock star. Summer of 69, released this week in 1985 from his fourth album, Reckless. And in 1977, Fleetwood Mac scored their only number one song with Dreams from their iconic album, Rumours.

Van Halen, featuring original bassist and Rock and Roll Hall of Famer Michael Anthony, who's celebrating his 72nd this week. And a very happy birthday to the powerful voice of Heart, Ann Wilson, who's turning 76 this week and still sounds amazing.

0: Aerosmith, featuring co-founder and the man behind the kit, Joey Kramer. The 2001 Rock Hall inductee is marking his 76th birthday this week. When we return, we'll put a spotlight on the cute Beatle on Flashback.
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Why is Paul McCartney nicknamed Macca? Because I'm from Liverpool and they abbreviate everything in Liverpool. Well, McCartney is a bit too formal for, hey, Macca. And so George Harrison, hey, Hazza. John Lennon, Lenny. So they just abbreviate everything there. And so that's why. Flashback.

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0: Lenny Kravitz, Are You Gonna Go My Way? Well, before Lenny Kravitz was famous, he used to buy his guitars, well, the way a lot of people who aren't rich buy things, you know, by looking at Facebook Marketplace or back in those days, the classified ads. Well, Kravitz said that one time he heard about a guy who was desperate because he was going to jail and needed to hire a lawyer. So Kravitz met the man in a parking lot at a concert, bought 5 guitars from the dude, and one of those guitars turns out to be the one that Lenny Kravitz has played ever since.
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We just found out that aliens have been receiving our radio signal for years, which means they've been listening to rock and roll for some time now. 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

Did you know that the cure for loneliness may actually involve being alone? Got that coming up, and REM after Don Henley.

0: REM and Losing My Religion. I'm Harley, and if you are feeling a little lonely sometimes, take a walk in nature alone. I know it sounds crazy, being alone, the cure for loneliness, but according to science, when you are alone in nature, you actually feel less alone. Well, that is because you are most definitely not alone. First time you see a bear in the woods, you realize how not alone you are.
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And you like horror movies. So enjoy this next song. Because it's scary good. 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

0: ACDC, for those about to rock, we salute you. I'm Harley, and a buddy of mine invited me out to 80s music trivia at a bar because, well, I'm a DJ. He figures I know all the answers. I play a lot of 80s music. And then I got totally tripped up by this question. Name the five AC/DC albums that came out in the 1980s. So Back in Black, easy one. For those about to rock, we salute you, easy one. And then I totally spaced. Do you know the other three? It's Flick of the Switch, Fly in the Wall, and Blow Up Your Video. And when I got that answer wrong, I was ashamed of myself, as I should have been.
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0: 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Do you like dust?
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I guess you're just what I need. That's what I need. We've got a jet. 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

If it's not loud enough to cause ringing in your ears, is it worth listening to? After all, no gain, no pain. Get it? 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

102TheBear, 102TheBear.com. Yeah, saddled up and riding. Yeah, back into the work week after a great weekend. Yeah, high in the saddle, got the posse right by my side, the Vontourage. So let's get after it. There's time to kill in Radio Town today. Fun show back on

0: 102 The Bear. Yeah, back. Back on it, man. Back on the job with you. It's Keith Vaughn. Got the Vaughn-tourage back. What a weekend, man. It was quick. It was fast. It was, in my world, a very busy weekend. Yeah, we'll get to it. A Vaughn weekend rewind on the way. And in moments, we'll do the official check-in with the Vaughn-tourage. We'll run down our agenda and cover anything that I might have left out here. So get ready. That's on the way on 102 The Bear, 102thebear.com.
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13: Few people now have asked me about a TikTok trend that they've come across. It's called 75 Hard. The challenge was created by entrepreneur and author Andy Frisella, who calls it a, quote, transformative mental toughness program and an Ironman for your brain. So here's what it entails. Eat a structured diet with no alcohol, drink a gallon of water, read 10 pages of nonfiction, take a progress photo, and complete 2 45-minute workouts, one of them outdoors, every day for 75 days. Quite a challenge. We asked CNN fitness contributor Dana Santis about this, who reminded us that sustainable fitness isn't about punishment or proving discipline through extremes. It's about building habits that integrate into your lifestyle in a way that feels supportive and repeatable. If you ask me, that's going to be the key to long-term success. I'm Dr. Sanjay Gupta, helping you live a better life.
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0: 102, the Bear Vaughn Show. I'm Keith Vaughn. You know, many years ago, I was at a car show, and I asked my buddy Orlando, I said, "Hey, Orlando, why do lowriders drive so slow?" And he said, "It's because they want to be seen." Hell yeah. Here's War on the Bear.

0: 102, the Bear Vaughn Show. Man, we're back on the job with you. I'm Keith Vaughn. Don't mind them. That's the Vaughn Tourage. They are the reason this thing gets done every day in the week. We're back after a great weekend. It was too quick, but it was a great weekend. A long weekend, thanks to Juneteenth. And we'll get into what went down over the weekend on the way with a Vaughn Weekend Rewind. We just know this. We are in Studio 7. Something's been going on in here over the weekend. There's some new gear and some boxes in the corner that have the brand names on them. Behringer and Radio Labs. So there must be some new gear, some new equipment somewhere. I'm not seeing it. I'm not seeing any new blinking lights or anything new and shiny in the rack. But I don't know. I do know this. The noisy computer hasn't made a sound. And we've been in here for 10 minutes. I don't even think the fan is running on that computer. It may die at any moment. Who knows? I don't. All right, track lights down, thermostat down, attitude is up, man. It's adjusted for the job today, getting through the middle of the workday. All right, an official Vaughn Tourage and Vaughn Show agenda check-in on the way on the Bear.
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song is going to be your neighbor's favorite, whether they like it or not. In other words, turn it up. 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

0: 102, the Bear. Oh, back on it, man. Back on the job. Vaughn Show rolling. It's Monday and the weekend just rolled by. A long Juneteenth weekend. We'll get into the Vaughn Weekend Rewind on the way. We got a Vauntourage check-in to do right now. Everybody's back after the long weekend. We're ready. We've got all of our subject matter all figured out. Everybody's out searching and gathering information so I can convey it here on the Bear Waves. And we also are trying to figure out what is up with Vaughn's brown bag. It was super, super light when I picked it up this morning. When I brought it in and handed it over, I got that look. Yeah, something's up, man. Something's weird with Vaughn's brown bag. We'll find out when the lunch hour gets here. We'll be here soon. We're busy killing the time to get us to quitting time. So when we hit the lunch hour, we'll check out Vaughn's brown bag. And on the way, I think we'll get to it right away. Vaughn's Bear Big Country Blue Collar Forecast for the work week. Yeah, can you say rain? It's on the way on the Bear.
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9: For more than a decade, the Environmental Working Group has put out a list of the so-called Dirty Dozen. These are the non-organic produce contaminated with the highest levels of pesticides. Well, this year, spinach topped the list, followed by kale, collard, mustard greens, strawberries, grapes, nectarines, peaches, cherries, apples, blackberries, pears, potatoes, and blueberries. Now, all these fruits and vegetables are part of a healthy diet, so no one is saying you shouldn't eat them. Point is, though, you could consider buying these items organic if and when you can, and then taking extra care when you wash them. The FDA recommends rinsing all fruits and vegetables, even the ones that are organic, under running water that is slightly warmer than room temperature. Don't use soap, bleach, or any fancy produce washes. I'm Dr. Sanjay Gupta, helping you live a better life.
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Yeah, sometimes a voice perfectly fits a song. And that's what's going on here. Landslide, Stevie Nicks, Fleetwood Mac on the Bear.

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1: 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I'm Keith Vaughn. I've got a word that could win you a trip to see Chicago and Styx in concert. That word on the way on The Bear.

0: 102 The Bear Vaughn Show. I'm Keith Vaughn. The Windy Cities Tour. You heard me right. Windy Cities Tour. And what's the Windy City? That would be Chicago. And what are two bands from Chicago? Well, Styx and one who named themselves after the city they were from, Chicago. Yeah, we could put you on this tour, the Windy Cities Tour. It's Chicago, and it is Styx together, but you won't be seeing them in the Windy City. You'll be seeing them in Phoenix instead with a Bear VIP pass. Yeah, you'll be taking home the Rockstar Trip for Two with your flights, hotel, premium seats, and the Bear VIP package, where you get exclusive merch from Styx and from Chicago. You get a guitar signed by Styx, plus you'll get to meet Chicago before the show. So let's get you registered. Let's do this. You know the drill. The national keyword is the word blue, B-L-U-E. Text that word to the number 95819. Blue. The 95819, you're in for the shot to be there on the Windy Cities Tour in Phoenix for Chicago and Styx from the Bear. Vaughn's Bear Blue Collar. Weekday workday forecast. Yeah, a little bit of rain. I got details on the way on 102 The Bear. 102thebear.com.
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The

0: 102, the Bear on Monday. That's today, by the way. It's gonna be hot. Let's get into it, Vaughn's Bear Big Country Blue Collar Forecast today. We got a Vaughn heat advisory. We'll fire that thing up for the afternoon. All right, we'll start right after lunch. Look out for the heat. It's going to be hot. It's going to feel like 102 to 105. All right, there's also a chance of scattered showers, thunder showers tonight. Yeah, I know. Bizarre. Temperatures near 102 to 105. We still got a chance at thunder showers tonight. Overnight lows, just about 75 into tomorrow on Tuesday. It's going to be a sunny day. We will have another shot at some scattered thunder showers. That's going to be mainly in the evening. Highs, again, about 102. Overnight lows, about 78. Midweek, again, hot. Winds are going to pick up a bit, high near 102. Overnight lows, about 75 to 78. And what do you think is going to happen Thursday? Well, again, a high near 102, but the rain chances disappear on Thursday. All right, slight chance of rain today through Wednesday, but that's gone on Thursday. In highs, 100 to 102, maybe 105 throughout the rest of the week. Yeah, it is June. Big country June. This happens every year. Hey, moving on, more time killing to do. I think it's about time for a Vaughn Juneteenth long weekend rewind. 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
17: For years, we've been talking about both the positive and negative effects of being on social media. And I would say, by and large, for older adults, social media is net positive. Not all positive, but net positive. Helps them keep in touch with friends and stay social. But for younger people, social media use, especially heavy use, tends to be net negative. In fact, according to this year's World Happiness Report, youth who use social media more than 5 hours a day reported a lower level of well-being. And researchers who study this sort of thing found that many teens wish these platforms didn't even exist, and yet they can't seem to stop using them. Experts we talked to largely suggested two things. Ideally, along with your friend group, take some time offline. Also, try to recurate your algorithm so it shows you posts that'll make you feel good. I'm Dr. Sanjay Gupta, helping you live a better life.
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102 The Bear. Let's get it, man. A long Juneteenth vacation weekend rewind. Yeah, Tales from the Road on the Way on the Bear.

0: Vaughn Show, Keith Vaughn. Yeah, we're back with the Vauntourage after a long weekend. Let's do it, Vaughns. Weekend Rewind by Long Juneteenth. Weekend Rewind. And before we get into actual stories from the road, I got another story from the road. Gas prices. Yeah. Yes, gas prices. You know, I am so suspicious of gas prices. I don't know what's going on. Why is it that some places for regular unleaded, it's like at $4.19, $4.21, and then some other places, it's $3.05, $3.12, $3.39. What's going on? Oh, I think I know what's going on. I think I know damn well what's going on. But there's a big disparity, man, between here and where I went up in Oklahoma. Because I drove by lots of places selling fuel, and I was taking a mental note of all the gas prices. Cheapest one I saw was in a little tiny, tiny little Oklahoma town. I mean, I think the only thing there was this convenience store. $3.05 for regular unleaded. I kid you not, man. I kid you not. And the prices have been coming down, and they'll continue to go down. I think they're in that trajectory. I'm just ready for fuel to get below $3 a gallon. I'm ready for that. Hell, I'm ready for it to get down below $2 a gallon. We'll bust out more tales from the road. Oh, yeah, stuff happened, man, over the weekend. Stuff happened. Stuff we planned happened. Stuff we planned didn't happen. I'll get into it on the way on 102 The Bear. 102thebear.com.
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1: A better life with Dr. Sanjay Gupta.
5: By age 35, two-thirds of American men will experience some degree of noticeable hair loss. And by age 50, about 85% of men will have significantly thinning hair. That's according to the American Hair Loss Association. Now, one dermatologist explained that hair loss can either be genetic or it can be triggered by stress, illness, surgery, medications, major life events. No matter the cause, a lot of men, understandably, are frustrated by hair loss because it seems like a loss of control. You can take great care of your scalp by all sorts of expensive lotions and potions, but that might not matter. There are some tried and true medications that might work, like minoxidil or finasteride. But another solution is just shaving it off, and I've heard more and more how liberating this can be for a lot of guys. That's the ultimate control of their appearance. I'm Dr. Sanjay Gupta, helping you live a better life.
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0: 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Yeah, time is on the way. It's coming up soon. We'll be giving you the shot to win a trip on the road for the Windy City Tour, Chicago, and Styx. I got the word on the way on The Bear.

0: 102 The Bear, more Longhorn Juneteenth weekend rewind, more stories, crap that happened to me on the road, on the way, on the Bear. You could go to Phoenix for the Windy Cities tour. I know it's confusing. I know Phoenix is not the Windy City, but the bands are from the Windy City. That would be Chicago and Styx. On their first co-headlining tour, the Windy Cities Tour. You can see them in Phoenix with a Bear VIP pass. One winner takes home this trip. We got your trip for two, flights, hotel, premium seats, and a Bear VIP package with merch from both bands, a signed guitar by Styx, and you'll meet Chicago. So let's get you registered. The word, we just gave it, I think, last hour. Let's give it again. The word is the word blue, B-L-U-E. That's the national keyword, blue. Text that word to the number 95819. 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You got a shot. You got a chance. You could be there in Phoenix for Chicago and Styx in concert with a Bear VIP pass from 102 The Bear and 102thebear.com.
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0: 102, the Bear. Hang on, man. I'll bust out my Father's Day story on the Monday after Father's Day. On the way. On the Bear. Got more Vaughn Weekend Rewind. Long Vauncation. Juneteenth weekend. Rewind. Yes, I had big plans. And those plans did not pan out exactly as I had planned. You know, my wife suggested, she says, look, since you're going to be on the road heading up to that car show in Frederick, Oklahoma. Yes, it's a show I judge every year. It's just tradition. And if I'm in the region, I try to get there, and I'm in the region, so I went. We had a great time, but my wife suggested, hey, since you're up there, why not take the rest of that day, maybe Sunday, and hit some Route 66, get some content for your YouTube channel, you know? You're that close, why not? Well, I was close, but I did not make it. I got duties at church on Sunday, and I called to let him know I wouldn't be able to make it. And I got that, oh, okay, all right. I said, well, is there anybody else there who can run audio in my absence? And there was a long silence. Oh, I could tell they were going to be scrambling. So I decided not to hit Route 66. Went up and hit the car show. And then when the car show was over, turned right around and came back to the house. Long drive for a two-hour car show judging. But it was a good time. On the way up, man, thunderstorms, rain, oh, it looked bad. But as we got closer to the Red River, it got nicer. And man, the afternoon was beautiful there in southern Oklahoma for that car show. Prairie Classics car show. And we don't have the content up on the YouTube channel yet, but it should be there, I think. Sometime in the next 24 hours, I believe so. We do have the cruise in Wichita Falls from Saturday night. They have one every, third weekend in June. Big citywide cruise. And we were rolling right through, and we grabbed some video of that. So check that out over at Keith Vaughn's Flying Circus on YouTube. Now, I'm not sure we're ready. We're almost there. Lunch hour. Vaughn's very light brown bag. We'll find out what the hell is going on the way on the Bear.
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8: Few people now have asked me about a TikTok trend that they've come across. It's called 75 Hard. The challenge was created by entrepreneur and author Andy Frisella, who calls it a, quote, transformative mental toughness program and an Ironman for your brain. So here's what it entails. Eat a structured diet with no alcohol, drink a gallon of water, read 10 pages of nonfiction, take a progress photo, and complete 2 45-minute workouts, one of them outdoors, every day, for 75 days. quite a challenge. We asked CNN fitness contributor Dana Santis about this, who reminded us that sustainable fitness isn't about punishment or proving discipline through extremes. It's about building habits that integrate into your lifestyle in a way that feels supportive and repeatable. If you ask me, that's going to be the key to long-term success. I'm Dr. Sanjay Gupta, helping you live a better life.
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102 The Bear, here we are. We've made it. The halftime of the workday. Yeah, that hour away from the job. It's the lunch hour. Yeah, we're going to get into it real soon. Let's go, Vaughn's Brown Bag on the way on The Bear.

0: to the Bear Von Show. Halftime of the workday, the lunch hour. Look out, we got the word that could win you a trip to Phoenix for Chicago and Styx in concert. That's on the way right now. Let's do it. Von's Brown Bag. What's in my lunch? The lunch my wife prepares each morning for me with love. Only I could interpret what these items mean. I read between the lunch lines and tell you what the hell is going on with my lunch. And I have no idea. No idea what's in my lunch. I don't look. I don't peek. I'm seeing the items for the first time as they're being shown to me and I describe them to you. Let's go. Von's Brown Bag. The issue here is the extreme lightness of the igloo cooler. It's like there might not be anything in it. I mean, nothing was even rolling around. Nothing. So let's go. Let's see what we got here. All right, Von's Brown Bag. All right, tea bags. Two Lipton tea bags in a baggie. Very good. All right, what else? I told you. Oh, I told you. Yes, I know what that is. That is a gift card from United. Yes, a United gift card. That means when the show is over, get in your Mercury and drive down to United. Go in and get a ready meal. That's what that means. All right, that's the United gift card that stays in the junk drawer all the time. All right. Wow, that was quick. See, I told you there was nothing in there. I knew it was too light. All right, honey. I'm assuming this was a situation where she ran out of time. She was gone by the time I got out of my office this morning at home. So must have been a busy, busy Monday. Even though there's plenty of food in the fridge and the pantry and the freezer, I get the United gift card. Ready meal time at 2. More tales, more stories from the long weekend. And another day off. Yes, I know, I'll explain. On the way on 102 The Bear.
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9: For more than a decade, the Environmental Working Group has put out a list of the so-called Dirty Dozen. These are the non-organic produce contaminated with the highest levels of pesticides. Well, this year, spinach topped the list, followed by kale, collard, mustard greens, strawberries, grapes, nectarines, peaches, cherries, apples, blackberries, pears, potatoes, and blueberries. Now, all these fruits and vegetables are part of a healthy diet, so no one is saying you shouldn't eat them. Point is, though, you could consider buying these items organic if and when you can, and then taking extra care when you wash them. The FDA recommends rinsing all fruits and vegetables, even the ones that are organic, under running water that is slightly warmer than room temperature. Don't use soap, bleach, or any fancy produce washes. I'm Dr. Sanjay Gupta, helping you live a better life.
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1: 102, the Bear Vaughn Show. Yeah, back with the Vauntourage. I'm Keith Vaughn. I got more stories from the long Juneteenth Vauncation sort of weekend. Also on the way, my Father's Day story. I'll share on the way on the Bear.

0: 102 The Bear Vaughn Show. I'm Keith Vaughn. Yesterday was Father's Day. Hopefully, you showed your dad your appreciation in some way. I got my own Father's Day story that didn't happen on a Father's Day. Many years ago, I would say this was about 2004, 2003 maybe, my sister called me. My sister, who had moved into the house where my mother and father lived and where we were all raised. And she said to me, she says, look, I was going through some of Dad's stuff, and one of the things in there is his bedside radio. He's got this big Sony alarm radio, and I got no use for it. It's, you know, kind of old-fashioned. It's not even digital. It's that old. Do you want this thing? And I was like, yeah, I think I do. So I rolled over there a couple weeks later and got that radio. I took it home, just put it out in the garage. One day I'm out in the garage goofing around, and I see that radio, and I think to myself, you know, I wonder if it works. I have no idea. So I took it over to the wall and plugged it in. And when I plugged it in, screaming out of the speakers, came a Sammy Hagar song. There's only one way to rock. And it shocked the hell out of me. I thought, what the hell is going on? I turned it down. And then it hit me. It hit me big. You know, my dad was a easy listening guy. He was a Sinatra, Nat King Cole, you know, that type of, you know, big bands, Tommy Dorsey, that was his music. Why was Sammy Hagar blasting out of his bedside radio? Well, it's because it was tuned to the station that I was working on at that time in our hometown. Yeah, I had no idea that my dad was taking an interest in what I was doing on the radio. Yes, he never ever told me that he tuned in. Never talked about my radio work there in that town. But obviously, he had been listening. And that really touched me. And that's my Father's Day story, which is, support your kids in what they're up to. It means a lot. And let's go. Right before 2, I've got Vaughn's parting shot on the way. 102 The Bear, 102thebear.com.
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We just found out that aliens have been receiving our radio signal for years, which means they've been listening to rock and roll for some time now. And that's how we know they're cool. 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

0: 102, the Bear Vaughn Show. We just started this morning. Your shot to go to Phoenix is a Bear VIP for the Windy Cities Tour from two bands from the Windy City Styx and Chicago. Yeah, you could win a trip for two, flights, hotel, premium seats, Bear VIP package. What does that mean? Well, it means exclusive merch from Chicago and Styx. It means a guitar signed by Styx, and you get to meet Chicago. And we have a new word that will get you registered for the shot to win all this. That new national keyword is the word... Are you ready? The word is the word... Authority. A-U-T-H-O-R-I-T-Y. That's the word, authority. A-U-T-H-O-R-I-T-Y. Text that word to the number 95819. The number again, 95819, the word authority, and you're in Chicago, Styx, the Windy Cities Tour in Phoenix. You could be there as a Bear VIP from 102, the Bear. Hey, if you're going to be back on the job at 1, I know, time's running short. Start moving that direction right now, and it looks like we are about roughly, I would say, 1 hour from Vaughn's parting shot. Oh, it's on the way on the Bear.
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5: A better life with Dr. Sanjay Gupta.
6: For years, we've been talking about both the positive and negative effects of being on social media. And I would say, by and large, for older adults, social media is net positive. Not all positive, but net positive. Helps them keep in touch with friends and stay social. But for younger people, social media use, especially heavy use, tends to be net negative. In fact, according to this year's World Happiness Report, youth who use social media more than 5 hours a day reported a lower level of well-being. And researchers who study this sort of thing found that many teens wish these platforms didn't even exist, and yet they can't seem to stop using them. Experts we talked to largely suggested two things. Ideally, along with your friend group, take some time offline. Also, try to recurate your algorithm so it shows you posts that'll make you feel good. I'm Dr. Sanjay Gupta, helping you live a better life.
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And now, our pledge to you. We will be thoughtful with our song choices. We will play these songs in perpetuity. And we will assume you are always listening. If you agree with these terms, then please turn it up. 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

102, the Bear. Yeah, we made it. We stepped over the red line into the afternoon. Yeah, Monday time killing continues. We are ready. We're going to be back with that word that could win you a trip to Phoenix or Chicago and sticks and concerts. And right before two, Vaughn's Parting Shots. And look out, it's on the way next. Vaughn's Bear Big Country Blue Collar Forecast on the Bear.

0: 102, the Bear. Yeah, we're getting ready right before 2. Vaughn's parting shot. Look out. Right now, look out for this. Got Vaughn's Bear Big Country Blue Collar Forecast. All right. Hot. That's it. Today, 102. Tomorrow, 102. Wednesday, 102. Thursday, 100 to 102. You see a trend here? I think you do. Overnight lows, mid-70s, highs, right about 102. Now for today, all the way through Wednesday, a tiny 10% chance of thunder showers, and that all goes away on Thursday. But know this, we got a Vaughn heat advisory. Basically every afternoon into the evening, all the way through Thursday. So be careful. And on the way, we'll do it again. The word that could put you in Phoenix for Chicago and Stixon concert on the way on the Bear.
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3: Few people now have asked me about a TikTok trend that they've come across. It's called 75 Hard. The challenge was created by entrepreneur and author Andy Frisella, who calls it a, quote, transformative mental toughness program and an Ironman for your brain. So here's what it entails. Eat a structured diet with no alcohol, drink a gallon of water, read 10 pages of nonfiction, take a progress photo, and complete two 45-minute workouts, one of them outdoors, every day for 75 days. Quite a challenge. We asked CNN fitness contributor Dana Santis about this, who reminded us that sustainable fitness isn't about punishment or proving discipline through extremes. It's about building habits that integrate into your lifestyle in a way that feels supportive and repeatable. If you ask me, that's going to be the key to long-term success. I'm Dr. Sanjay Gupta, helping you live a better life.
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0: 102, The Bear. Man, I saw some people online in upstate New York complaining about daytime highs in the mid-80s. Yeah, wussies. Right now, it's 90. And I've got the word for Sticks in Chicago on the way on The Bear.

0: 102, the Bear Vaughn Show. Oh, yeah, we got Vaughn's parting shot on the way right now. I got a word. The word is the national keyword, authority. Now, keep that in mind, because that word could win you a trip to Phoenix as a Bear VIP for Styx and Chicago in concert. Yes, trip for two with flights, hotel, premium tickets, Bear VIP package, backstage merch, guitar signed by Styx. You get to meet Chicago too. So text that word, authority, to the number 95819. Authority to 95819. Do it, you're in. You could be there. Phoenix for Styx in Chicago with a Bear VIP package from 102 The Bear.
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And now, dear listener, here's some important information. 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Cool? Cool. And thank you. 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

0: 702, the Bear. Oh, man, back on it Monday. I think we did a good job killing that time, getting through the middle of the work day. We'll be back. You know the job. We'll be back tomorrow morning with time killing going down here on the Vaughn Show. Let's do this. It is time for Vaughn's Parting Shot. Vaughn's Parting Shot is the opinion of Keith Vaughn only, and not necessarily the opinion of the staff of the management of 102 The Bear. Man, during a recent meeting, the Street Maintenance Advisory Board from the city of Abilene let everybody know that the budget for rehab projects and street maintenance is going to be dropped from $9 million to $3 million. Yeah, $9 million to $3 million. And I don't care what way you slice it, what way you try to explain what's going on, where the funds are going to, where they're coming from, what's been spent, what's projected to be spent. $9 million to $3 million is a big decrease. And I think we all know what that means. I think that means there's going to be a decrease in some of the street maintenance and rehab projects. Come on, city of Abilene. At this time in our history, and with what's going on with the boom here, I think street maintenance is important. And with that boom, we fire it on Parting Shot. Hey, thanks for listening to 102 The Bear. Have a great rest of the afternoon and tonight. Come on back. Hang with us tomorrow here on The Bear. Till then, take care. God bless.
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11: A better life with Dr. Sanjay Gupta.
12: There are lots of things you can measure to get an idea of how healthy you are at any given moment. Temperature, heart rate, blood pressure, just to name a few. but how about how healthy you will be and how long you're likely to live? According to a new study out of the University at Buffalo, two simple strength tests are pretty accurate at predicting longevity in older women. One is hand grip strength, and the other is how quickly people can stand up from a seated position without using their arms. By the way, I remember interviewing former President Jimmy Carter when he was quite old and being really impressed how he just popped out of the chair without using his arms. Not a lot of older people can actually do that. But I think the message here is that maintaining strength as you age is going to help you perform everyday activities, but also help you avoid injury and stay independent. I'm Dr. Sanjay Gupta, helping you live a better life.
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0: Aerosmith with Deuces Are Wild. And Taylor Swift fans are frantically trying to figure out when and where the pop star is getting married. I guess they really want to crash the wedding or something. You know, I've always tried to avoid weddings. And that goes back to the first guy in my friend group to get married when I was 21. I thought about telling him I shan't be able to attend as I will be out of the country on business. But I don't know if that would have worked because he knew I didn't have a job that would take me out of the country on business at the time. And also I was his roommate. So that would have been a little awkward. He's walking out the door to the wedding and I'm sitting on the couch and I'm supposed to be in Morocco. 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

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And you like horror movies. So enjoy this next song. Because it's scary good. Classic Rock 102.

Bob Seger with Even Now. Dan here, and in a few minutes, I want to tell you about some people who have an interesting approach to dating these days. Right now, let's hear from Robert Palmer with Bad Case of Loving You.

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0: 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Just message us on Facebook, tell us about your events, and we'll tell everybody. 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Did you know we have a shortage of whey protein? So whey protein is a byproduct of cheese making, and it goes in protein powders and shakes and such. Except manufacturers are now putting it in everything to add protein, so there's a shortage. So I'm wondering if there's going to be a black market for whey protein. Guys behind gyms selling bags of powder. The cops will roll up to bust everybody, then realize it's whey protein. The cops will be like, do you guys realize this stuff is legal? Just go to the store, man.
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0: The police would don't stand so close to me. And British Prime Minister Keir Starmer announced he's stepping down. So the UK is going to have their sixth prime minister in 7 years. Their system is crazy to me. The way prime ministers can just be fired like that. 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I wonder if that's why. They can fire the British Prime Minister at a moment's notice. 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
18: A better life with Dr. Sanjay Gupta.
19: Few people now have asked me about a TikTok trend that they've come across. It's called 75 Hard. The challenge was created by entrepreneur and author Andy Frisella, who calls it a, quote, transformative mental toughness program and an Ironman for your brain. So here's what it entails. Eat a structured diet with no alcohol, drink a gallon of water, read 10 pages of nonfiction, take a progress photo, and complete 2 45-minute workouts, one of them outdoors, every day for 75 days. Quite a challenge. We asked CNN fitness contributor Dana Santis about this, who reminded us that sustainable fitness isn't about punishment or proving discipline through extremes. It's about building habits that integrate into your lifestyle in a way that feels supportive and repeatable. If you ask me, that's going to be the key to long-term success. I'm Dr. Sanjay Gupta, helping you live a better life.
0: Dan here. Hope you're having a great Monday. And right now we have BTO. You ain't seen nothing yet.

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Classic Rock is all we do. 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

Collective Soul with December. How about this for a wild story? An American Airlines passenger bit a fellow flyer on a plane in the air. I wouldn't even know what to do if somebody bit me. I mean, the initial response might be to bite them back, except if somebody's a biter, if they're willing to bite a stranger, I don't know if I trust their hygiene.

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